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1: Hey, good morning.
0: 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We're here where he needs us most.
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0: We make it easy for him to save on all his insurance needs, all in one place, with coverage that fits his business and bottom line. Oh, I shouldn't have looked down.
1: It's all right.
0: We're so far up here.
1: Look at me. Take a deep breath.
0: No, I'm good. So good.
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3: Bist nicht alleine. 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Komm jetzt in den Chat. Treffe andere Hörer oder sprich direkt mit unseren Moderatoren. 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

Darkness falls across the land. The midnight hour is close at hand. Creatures crawl in search of blood to terrorize your neighborhood. And whosoever shall be found without the soul for

If you're looking for trouble, you came to the right place. 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I was born standing up and talking back.

daughter, you must run with me. 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
1: Top 20 countdown. And now your top 20 hits of the week with Ted and Felix. Number 20.

If you buy it, we'll play it on your top 20 countdown with Ted and Felix. Number 6.

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1: Selber Montgomery habe ich jetzt hier für euch mit No Charge.
0: I read it, and this is what it said. For mowing the yard, 5

0: 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Been swallowed by suburbia, it's got nothing left to give in a...
1: Ja, das ist natürlich Caitlin Smith mit Downtown Baby.